0: ERF Yes. Da, wo du bist.
1: I've got so much to be thankful for. 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

0: 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What if I told you that I believe it?
1: ERF, yes, da wo du bist.

0: 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What if I told you that I believe it?
1: Platz 8 bei ERF Yes.

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1: I've been wasting time chasing after false scars. What I thought was light turned into a blind spot. I got what I want. Now I'm empty-handed. What have I become? Now I think it's time.

0: On the night you're falling all to pieces, you can bring your lonely heart to Jesus. What if I told you that I believe it?
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1: Making well with my soul. Don't let me face this loneliness alone. Making well.